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She fine, but she feisty. That's how I like. Talk to me in Spanish with your legs in the sky.

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1: 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How do you know?
0: 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The eyes, chico. They never lie.
2: Man,